0: plus 80s and 90s throwbacks that'll have you singing along.
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4: So good. Still 2 weeks to go for this. Like we are just handing these things out like peanuts. And LA's a beautiful place to go. All you have to do is listen to us all day. You go into the boarding lounge. We call you back.

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0: Yes, girls just want to have fun, and so do guinea pigs, it would seem.
1: Yeah, I just sort of threw it out there. I said, have you ever seen a guinea pig in the wild? Because I certainly haven't.
2: No.
1: You always see them as household pets and things like that. We've had a couple of calls come through. But Demi in Alex, morning lovely. How are you?
3: Hey, guys. Good, thanks.
1: Good. Now, you heard us talking about this guinea pig situation. What happened?
3: Yeah. Well, look, a couple of days ago, my

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0: amazing how you managed to find these diaries?
1: Oh, look, I think it's a hobby that I've developed a knack for over time. And I think, you know, when you're in the zone of something and you look for something, it's like when you're having a baby, you see heaps of baby stuff.
0: Yeah.
1: Well, I'm in the world of diaries and I just see heaps of diary stuff and I'm like drawn to them like a magnet.
0: Ah, good one. Okay.
1: Found
0: one. Okay. All right. Have you got it open? Are you ready to roll?
1: Yeah, this one here I found is actually from the pinky finger of King Charles.
0: All right. Let's light it up. Sorry, the pages aren't opening. The Where's the book stuck?
1: Here it is.
0: You're right. You're good now.
1: I'm good. Okay, it's cool. Open. It's open. Fair bit of security.
0: Oh, I can imagine. Yeah.
1: I'm in shock. I've shaken hands with people from all over the world, from Africa to Europe, the Middle East, even New Zealand. But I've recently shook hands with somebody that shook me to my core. I've shaken hands with President Trump. Got smothered in fake tan. I look like my hand's now been stuck in a box of Cheezels. Mm-hmm.

0: 26.
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0: Good morning. It is 6:04. Okay, I had a great weekend. I have had two weekends in a row where I have been out partying. It's not me to do this. However, I did this. It was a family do.
4: Well, you need to. I mean, you got to look after your family.
0: Right? I had a great time. Yes.
4: I saw a photo of you in the car on the way home. Looked like you had a great time.
0: I did. I'll do all of that next.

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Come on in, meow. Sam and Ash, good morning. It is 6:08. So, Sam, 2 weekends in a row. Last weekend we were in Melbourne. This weekend we had a little an engagement.

0: 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Good morning. 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
1: Steps Group Australia, and in particular their charity chat, their charity group that does the Steps. What do you call that thing? The Steps Pathways College, which is a beautiful, beautiful setup down there. At Caloundra. I went and saw it on Friday because we did the Steps for Steps.
0: Yeah, and you walked?
1: We did the 24K.
0: Good job.
1: Which was great. You know what? Great fun. But what I loved about it, and it's funny about going on a walk with someone, is people get to chat and people talk. Because we were there, I think we finished up down at Steps College by about 3:34.
0: Okay.
1: And we're there for about an hour and a half. They had music and pizza and fun down there. So
0: right.
1: I was down there with the

0: Ibro Shack. Go, hang on a minute. I've appreciated. I've made some coins sitting here. Time to upgrade.
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1: Partly cloudy one for the coast today and a top of 26. Lizzie Watson from the Sunshine Coast Lighting joins us next to chat about the weekend's game. You know-

0: a venue, pickleball dedicated venue that would be large enough to hold, yes, the Queensland Championships and ultimately the Australian Championships.
1: Dolphins prop Daniel Saifidi has announced his medical retirement from the NRL. The 30-year-old injured his shoulder in round 8 last year in his

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Good morning. It is 7:10. I think there's a universal way I've realised probably in the last week or so with how you leave a meeting.

0: 91.1 Hot FM. It is Sam and Ash. Good morning. You and I are out of here.
1: Take that, Tuesday, you turkey.
0: Pew, pew.
1: Back tomorrow. Make sure you wear something pink because it's Wednesday.
0: Oh, of course. I can't believe it's Wednesday already. Where is this week going, Samuel?
1: Well, it happens when you have a long weekend.
0: Yeah, that's right.
1: Is that our last long weekend for a while?
0: Nah. Show holiday 12th of June.
1: Oh, boom.
0: Mate, I am. I'm not looking forward to all that stuff at all. Yes, but maybe I am.
1: I'm here for it.
0: Yeah, let's do it. I love a good show holiday.
1: It always rains.
0: I have a stroke then, I'm not sure. Yeah, it does, doesn't it? Show, now that's a whole nother vibe. Hey, Mike is in next with your ad-free 50 and he's going to tell you how you can get on the list for Around the World in 15K thanks to the Beach Bars. And we'll be back with you tomorrow from 5. See you later.
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